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2: Good afternoon on your New Daily. You're tuning on in with your girl, Mon. If you're just joining us, hope you're having an awesome Wednesday right here. Officially hit our final hour of the show, but I'm not going anywhere anytime soon. Right here, we got Tyron, Village 90, as well as Jason Derulo in the mix for you. Plus, also, we're going to catch on up with The Rush in this hour and see how are they rating their week. We're heading back into it right here. Leon Thomas, Yes It Is on New Daily.

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2: Kia ora koutou katoa toa, this is Atutahi and here is your news. Ngāero's President David Adiang has announced his country will withdraw from the International Criminal Court, calling it an irrelevant institution. It follows a call from US President Donald Trump to states gathered in New York for the United Nations General Assembly's 81st

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finna take off, get and go. Run these games off the score, more and more. These boys ain't one no more. Hits on hits, back to back, count my stacks. Finna pack my green and gold for the game.

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1: These girls, yeah, they come around, yeah, but who can drive you crazy? Look at all this greatness, look at all these haters.

0: Rashawn, let's take your time. It's on New FM, the beat of the Pacific. Gabs and Reeks here on the Morning Shack. It is 8 minutes past 7 o'clock for your Thursday morning.
1: Now, sleep deprivation, it usually gets most of us and it gets the best of us, whether it's because of work or because you're a parent. Also, shout out to all the newborn parents. I can only imagine the lack of sleep that you have in your life. Does it?
0: Nah, not really.
1: Okay. Whoa. There's a story going viral at the moment online about a dad. His neighbors called the cops on him. So he was walking his newborn baby out on their front lawn, out on the street. He's obviously looking a bit tired. The cops turned up. They asked him for his ID, and they reported to him that his neighbors had called and said a homeless man is walking around our street with the baby.
0: Oh, no.
1: Now, he did make a comment, and he put a really funny post up on his Instagram saying, I usually go for walks on the street. I'm surprised my neighbors don't recognize me by now, but obviously I was looking exhausted. And if you see a picture of this guy, his hair is everywhere.
0: Oh, no.
1: His clothes are raggedy. It does look a little bit homeless.
0: Oh, no.
1: But he was just an exhausted new dad. And it got me thinking about, you know, when we're just exhausted for whatever reason, especially of you parents. I can only imagine, like, some of the, like, you have to keep going. You have to get your other kids ready. You have to still go to work.
0: Yeah.
1: And there's sometimes where we have a brain fail moment where you just do things and you're like, I can't believe I just did that, but I'm so exhausted. What I want to know today is, what is your biggest sleep-deprived brain fail?
0: Oh, man.
1: I have once put diesel instead of normal petrol in the car.
0: Damn.
1: Do you know how much that cost to get out? I was exhausted. This is off the back of, I remember I was on set, and we were on set for like 12 hours. It was like 12-hour days.
0: Yeah.
1: And, I put diesel instead of petrol in my car. 466 on the text line. I want to hear from you. What's your biggest sleep-deprived brain fail?
0: Yeah, we'll get into you guys' thoughts after this one here. It's Brenner Boy. It's on the low. It's on new. Yeah.

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1: What's your biggest sleep-deprived brain fail? You know, sometimes you're just so exhausted, you don't even know what you're doing anymore. There's a story going viral at the moment of a dad. He's walking his newborn baby around his neighborhood, and the cops got caught on him. And the cops said that neighbors reported that a homeless man is walking around with a baby. He was just an exhausted dad. He looks tired. His hair is everywhere. His clothes, not even clean. But he's just trying to get the baby to sleep. And it got me thinking about, you know, I feel like we all suffer from sleep deprivation.
0: Yeah.
1: We're not good when it comes to sleep. But I'll tell you who is good. The Palangis.
0: No.
1: They have schedules.
0: True that.
1: They have
0: track
1: routine.
0: Their sleep too.
1: They track their sleep. I don't know. Some of you might be good at sleep, but I know a lot of parents out there. You're like, what even is sleep? And you have some sleep-deprived brain fail moments. Riggs, do you? You have a lot.
0: Oh, hardly. You know, my brain is quite functional.
1: Is it? Can't tell.
0: But no, I do have moments, you know, where I kind of misplace things in very weird areas. Mm-hmm. One time I had left my phone in the fridge, and I was like, oh, maybe I should get some rest. Where the hell's my phone? It's ringing inside the fridge. Pull it out. Oh my gosh, there it is.
1: The fridge must be a common place, because there's a few people in the text line who are like, left my phone in the fridge, spent an hour looking for it.
0: It's even funnier like when, you know, you leave the remote in the fridge sometimes, or, you know, just your brain's not working very well. I remember I cooked a feed once, and I... what I was supposed to do was I was supposed to put the rubbish in the rubbish, but I put my new nice food in the rubbish by mistake.
1: No.
0: Yeah. You know, you just need a bit of rest to get your brain reset.
1: Have you ever left your phone on top of your car and gone on the motorway?
0: Oh, no, that's just a new thing.
1: That's just a me thing.
0: And
1: okay.
0: It wasn't even sleep deprivation. It was just, that's just your normal day to day.
1: Heading to the text line, someone said, I was so tired. I got into the shower with my socks on. Didn't even realize until they were completely soaked. Dropped my kids at school, drove home and realized my youngest was still in the car. His daycare was in the opposite direction.

0: the Moisette, Gebs and Riggs. Bit of Kehlani when he's not there for you Thursday.
1: Now, I've got a list of 15 hard truths that people swear made their lives so much better. Mm. In the first break, I read out the first 13. And I'm going to, before we get into your hard truths that made your life better, I want to read number 2 and number 1 on this list.
0: Okay.
1: Agree to disagree. Number 2, some people won't like you. You can be the sweetest, juiciest peach on the tree, but some people don't like peaches. Worrying too much about making everyone like you is a quick path to becoming a people pleaser, an impossible task that takes a serious toll on your mental health.
0: That's my favorite one.
1: And number one, the number one hard truth that people swear have made their life so much better. Stop comparing yourself.
0: Oh.
1: There will always be someone better looking, better educated, younger, more experienced, more intelligent, or wealthier than you. Do your best, live without regret.
0: That's a good one.
1: Comparison is the thief of joy.
0: That's what you always do to me.
1: What do I do?
0: You're always comparing yourself to me. You can't be. Alright, so let it be.
1: We want to hear from you, 466 on the text line. What is a hard truth that has made your life so much better? Riggs, do you have one for yourself?
0: Oh, you know what? All of those ones hit the nail on the head. I think I pretty much covered all of them.
1: Yeah.
0: To be honest.
1: Yeah.
0: Yeah, I love it. Let's head over to the text line. Someone texts on through. Marriage is like marrying the person and their problems plus yours. Think about that.
1: Thank you for that. I'll keep that in mind. Do you agree with that?
0: I agree with that as married man.
1: So if someone else

0: sexy, beautiful, fine ladies in the building. So I'm trying to make sure you're all in here.
1: Okay. Yeah, yo, no L, take out the baseline. Yo, my girl, suck in your waistline.

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1: Good morning, good morning, good morning. Atumaria Tayamanawia, and welcome to your new Daily Show here with your girl Mon. Back for another beautiful day here on the new Daily Show. And you know what? I was woken up feeling extra, extra happy. And you know why? Because when I opened up the curtains this morning, I saw stunning blue skies and sunshine. And we are getting ready for daylight savings. I get this always mixed up. Is it daylight savings starting or finishing? Ugh. All I know is that we are getting longer days, and I'm so excited. I always love when we're going to get warmer weather as well. Other than that, welcome on in for your new Daily Show. And if you are just joining us, a shout out to the Morning Shack crew holding it down this morning. Miss out on anything from their show, you can catch on at pmn.co.nz.

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2: 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We got music on ways from Cutthroat Mode, Money Long, as well as Amo the MC for this morning. Jumping back into the music, it is Magic with Rude right here on New Daily.

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